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1: Yeah, I got something to say. You know, sometimes when you get all pissed at me, when you're like not talking to me, well, sometimes love is just a game, just like anything else. You gotta know what you want.

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1: Don't stop.
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3: Oh, hey, I know that song.
1: Oh, I love that.
2: It's a jam.
1: Are you ready?
3: I'm ready.
1: Let's go.
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Would you rescue me when I'm by myself? 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

0: 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Would you rescue me? Would you rescue me? 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When I need your love, if I need your help, would you rescue me? Would you rescue me?
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